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9: What's happening, guys? 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

0: like? Is it gross? Did you give it to your granddaughter or grandson, or did you give it to someone else? Does it still exist? I don't know if I still have old teddy bears. When I moved, I feel like I have like a Beanie Baby when I was a kid. I think that's the extent of what I have. I have a Beanie Baby. So what do you have? Do you still have a stuffed animal?
1: Hi, my name is Teddy Ruxpin. Can you and I be friends?
0: That was creepy. What it was? It was very creepy. Even though, what was that, the Care Bears?
1: Hi, my name is Teddy Ruxpin. Can you and I be friends?
0: No. Yesterday's winner for first fastest was Kay from Goshen. So we'll see if Kay, are you awake this morning? We'll play first fastest coming up next. If you never play, today is your day. It is a great way to start your day as a champion. I play games here on my morning show. We do it every morning from 6 to 10. And this is the most popular game that happens around 6:10 every morning. So we'll do this coming up next. First fastest, yesterday's winner, Kay from Goshen. We'll see if she can win again today. It's Tommy B on U93. Good morning. It's September, not August.

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1: Michiana's favorite morning game to play. And only Michiana, you only get to play this game. So it's time to see if we can get a double winner this morning. Well, if you've never played First Fastest, all you have to do is text the First Aid Bank text line, 289-9393, as soon as you know the sound I'm about to play. Kay from Goshen, he won yesterday, so we'll see if Kay could win again today. So here is the sound, and it is 1.1 second. So get those ears ready. Here we go. That is the sound today. What is that sound? 289-9393. Here it is again. Shout out to Kim, our favorite stapler guesser. She said staple or. It is not a staple or a stapler. It is not a stapler. It is not scissors. Hi, Jennifer from Elkhart. Good morning. Great to have you with us this morning. It is not scissors. Does sound like scissors. I need a haircut. I'm getting one today. It's probably going to sound like this. My hair sometimes is like sand when I get it cut. Turning on and off a light with a chain. I love that answer. Megan from Elkhart, that is not the right answer though. Thank you for guessing. That is not a click of a cologne bottle. Hey, Kylie in Elkhart. Good morning, Elkhart. Great to have you here today. No, it is not cologne. I do not wear cologne. I wear deodorant, and I wear a lot of it. It is not a hole puncher. Thank you, Kim. Mark in Goshen. Nope, that is not a hole puncher. It is not my dog's leash. Alex in Elkhart. Good morning, Alex. It is not a hole punch. That does sound like a hole punch, Ben, in South Bend. Ben's been up all morning. Same. Spoon clanking? No. Jennifer from Elkhart. Casey in Osceola, good morning, sir. Hole punch handle. No, that is not it either. What do you think this is? I've played it enough. It's not a spoon clanking. Thank you, Jennifer in Elkhart. I'll play it one more time. Here it is. What do you think that sound is? 289-9393. Good luck.
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11: There's so many places to get your news from these days. 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
23: Mostly cloudy skies today. Scattered showers and thunderstorms will be possible with a high right around 80 degrees. We'll stay at 66 overnight tonight with scattered showers. And scattered showers to start on Thursday, clearing late in the day with a high of 78. I'm Chief Meteorologist Carrie Pujol.
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1: Be like Kay from Goshen. He won yesterday. Shout out to Kay. I was calling Kay a girl. Kay, thank you so much. I just started here 6 months ago. I was inherited this texting system that has names in here from prior hosts for the past, it seems like 5-6 years. So I have no idea. Sometimes you could have a name in here that's saved and it's not even your name. So shout out to Kay from Goshen. I've been talking to Kay. Great guy and a great winner yesterday. And if you want to win today, you have to text the First State Bank text line 289-9393 and you have to tell us what this sound is. There you go. That is the sound today. Casey and Osceola, also a dude. Bic lighter flicking. That is not me doing the lighter flicking. Shout out this morning to Anonymous. I don't have a name here. A metal clip. I can't think of what it's called, but you put your keys on it. And is that a carabiner clip? Nope. I don't know how to read that word. It is not that, whatever that clip is. I know what you're talking about. It's almost like a ring. It looks like a ring. Russell in Elkhart. Good morning to Russell. All my friends that are named Russell are good people. So, Russell, you're in that group now. A ceiling fan cord. That is not a ceiling fan cord. Good guess this morning. Jennifer in Elkhart's just trying so hard today. One of our favorite first fasters. It's a nail clipper. No, it is not a nail clipper. Tom in Plymouth. Morning, Tom. Great name. Ink pen. No, that is not an ink pen. Olivia in South Bend. Another great first faster. Flipping a bottle cap. Nope, that is not it. All right, I see the correct answer. And it's from Kristen in South Bend. Preston and South Bend was our first fastest. This is a staple remover. Yes, that is me messing with that staple remover. Good guesses this morning. Way to play. But Kristen in South Bend, you are our winner. Kristen said, what do I do now? After I told Kristen that she was the winner. Bragging rights, Kristen. This game is for bragging rights. The hundreds of people that are playing this morning are playing for bragging rights. It's awesome. And what's cool, though, if you win two in a row. So if you win tomorrow, Kristen, you are a winner of a U93 t-shirt. Congratulations. Yes, Kristen, you were the first fastest. Congratulations. You have bragging rights until tomorrow.
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1: Coming up next, we'll do what's trending thanks to Ayala's Mexican restaurant. Pizza and ice cream are teaming up together. Two of the best things in the entire world. I'll tell you how pizza and ice cream are coming together next. Right now, it's our girl Ella Ling. Good morning. Just one.

0: say.
1: U93, good morning. It is Tommy B, and it is time for Trending Topics, thanks to Ayala's Mexican Restaurant. They moved to Main Street in downtown Elkhart. They have something tasty happening every day. Today is Wet Burrito Wednesday. Tomorrow is Thirsty Thursday. $5 margaritas, $3 beers, and Fajita Friday. Check out Ayala's Mexican Restaurant in downtown Elkhart. And the aftermath from the downtown fire yesterday, still going on. The massive fire at the Stadium Flats construction site near Four Winds Field. Big local story. Nearby Diamond View residents were evacuated. No injuries reported. And the mayor, James Mueller, says the city still intends to move forward with the affordable housing project. So that is good news on that front. And there is some body cam footage right now of South Bend police. Some body cam video showing officers rushing into Diamond View Apartments and helping residents evacuate. It was a crazy situation. So thank you to all of our first responders for everything. And speaking of the South Bend Cubs and Four Winds Field, yesterday playoffs started, the playoff opener against Quad Cities. They weren't at home. They unfortunately lost yesterday, the South Bend Cubs, 8-3 to the Quad Cities. So they're going to be back at Four Winds Field, and they're playing. Still going to do the game despite what happened on Tuesday with the fire. So the game is still going on, and it's a must win now. So first pitch, 7:05 tomorrow at Four Winds Field. Go Cubs, go. What a wild week it has been. Well, finally, let's do some happy news this morning. Pizza and ice cream coming together, and other foods too. A new shop in New Haven, Connecticut, created a pizza out of ice cream. And recently, Kelly is her name, has served up a cheeseburger, clam chowder, and lobster roll, all made out of ice cream. I don't know if I'm happy about this anymore. At first I was when I first read it this morning, but now I'm scared. Here's Kelly, and here are all the ingredients.
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5: The Where You At weather on U 93.
15: Mostly cloudy skies today. Scattered showers and thunderstorms will be possible with a high right around 80 degrees. We'll stay at 66 overnight tonight with scattered showers. And scattered showers to start on Thursday, clearing late in the day with a high of 78. I'm Chief Meteorologist Carrie Pujol.
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good morning. What's up? It is Tommy B. It's almost time for Spilling the Tea, thanks to the Madison Oyster Bar. Coming up next, remember when the Spice Girls said they're coming back? Well, and then they didn't. Well, they are coming back, and they have a new Spice Girl. I'll tell you who the new Spice Girl is coming up next. Whether it's real or not, we can pretend. Also, something happened in someone's driveway in Malibu at their mansion. I'll tell you what happened next. Good morning.

0: Spilling the Tea on U93 is brought to you by Madison Oyster Bar, a staple in downtown South Bend for over 30 years. Great drinks and food with the kitchen open late. Whether you're starting your night or ending it, stop into Madison Oyster Bar.
1: Coming up next is a new Spice Girl. This is a big deal. We'll tell you who it is and if it's real or not coming up in just a second. But first, we have news about Nicolas Cage. A huge sinkhole opened up in the driveway of Nicolas Cage's $10.5 million mansion in Malibu. So Nick Cage has got to call somebody right now. There's no word yet if the house is in any danger. His house was built in the 1990s. So it's cool to hear that Nicolas Cage is doing okay living it. I'm always worried about him for some reason. I don't know why. But he didn't have to evacuate anything. Nobody was home when the big sinkhole caved in. It was a day after a bunch of rain in Malibu, even though it looks like the house could get swallowed at any moment looking at the pictures. But all that matters is Nicolas Cage is okay. And it's right at the edge of his house. So hang in there, Nicolas Cage. That's your Nicolas Cage update. And if you didn't know, this is why Nicolas Cage changed his name.
2: I changed my name because I was doing a little movie called Fast Times at Ridgemont High, and I was still Nicolas Coppola, and people would not stop saying things like, I love the smell of Nicolas in the morning because of Apocalypse Now, and Robert Duvall saying, I love the smell of napalm in the morning, and it made it hard to work, and I decided, I don't need this, so I changed it to Cage.
1: I've never said I love the smell of Nicolas in the morning in my life. Well, that's your Nicolas Cage update. Did not think that was going to happen when I woke up today, but it did. I also didn't think I'd wake up with a new Spice Girl. That is the big news this morning. There's a new Spice Girl. You wanna be my lover, you gotta get with my friends. And it's in the form of Rachel Dratch from SNL. Ginger and Baby Spice did a new ad for Dunkin', and they're talking about their long-lost Spice Girl that they had. Here is the commercial in case you missed it.
3: The secret to our group was that everyone had their own flavor.
4: Ginger had red hair.
3: And Baby was the youngest.
4: And a lot of people don't know, but we originally had a sixth member.
3: Pumpkin Spice.
5: I like pumpkin.
3: She had so many amazing tracks.
5: There was, my favorite was Bumpin' Pumpkins. Pumpkin, pumpkin, I like pumpkin. Do you like pumpkins? I sure do.
4: Voice of an angel.
1: Really?
4: Total banger.
5: A little bit sweet, a little bit nice. 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
4: Every fall, this is what I really want.
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4: No.
1: Okay, that's Pumpkin Spice or Rachel Dratch. I want to hear more songs from Pumpkin Spice.
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25: Mostly cloudy skies today. Scattered showers and thunderstorms will be possible with a high right around 80 degrees. We'll stay at 66 overnight tonight with scattered showers. And scattered showers to start on Thursday, clearing late in the day with a high of 78. I'm Chief Meteorologist Carrie Pujol.
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1: Is there a fast food restaurant or item that you have never tried before? What is it? What's the item or where have you never been before? 289-9393. There's a reason I'm asking this question. I will tell you next. My buddy told me that he has never eaten at a certain place, and then he started listing off the places he's never eaten at. So I will tell you which ones he hasn't, and then I found a couple of things that I have not eaten, and I can't believe it. So it's making me hungry this morning. Is there a fast food restaurant or a fast food item that you have never tried before? 289-9393, that is our 7 o'clock survey. Give us a call. Good morning.

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1: It's the 7 o'clock survey on U93, brought to you by Ron's Grape Road Automotive. 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
2: Is there a fast food restaurant or a fast food restaurant item that you have never tried? 289-9393. That is our 7 o'clock survey. It's also on our Facebook at U93. The reason I'm asking this is because my buddy Dave messaged me yesterday. And over the weekend, someone got mad at him because he has never tried Popeyes before. I can't believe he's never tried Popeyes. Of all things, I love Popeyes. It's so good, so crispy, so delicious. Not even the Popeyes, the famous sandwich from Popeyes. Not even the delicious shrimp nibblers. Is that the thing? So what? He explained he never tried Popeyes, and then he went into another one. He's never tried Long John Silver's. And then he told me he's never had White Castle.
3: Bruh.
2: So that got me thinking about fast food restaurants or items from fast food restaurants that you have never tried. So join in the convo this morning. Ginger and Buchanan just said, I never had White Castle either.
3: Bruh.
2: It's an acquired taste. It's almost like drinking wine. You have to have two glasses. No, I love it. I grew up behind a White Castle. I grew up living behind a White Castle. I was always looking at the bright white lights every morning, every day of my life. It was 3 a.m. and I was up. I was looking at the bright lights of White Castle. Those things are so delicious. They're little like pillows. But if you've never had them before, my friend Lisa's daughter called them stink burgers. So they are a little stinky,
3: Bruh. But
2: they're delicious. Kimmy in Plymouth said, I never had a Filet-O-Fish, and I don't plan to change that, the Filet-O-Fish.
4: Give me back that Filet-O-Fish. Give me that fish. Give me back that Filet-O-Fish. Give me that fish.
2: So I was trying to go through what I've never tried. I've never had a Jack-in-the-Box taco. Have you ever had Jack-in-the-Box? Well, we don't have one nearby, right? I've had a Burger King taco. Those are kind of like that. I've always heard, hey, those are like Jack in the Box. So if you have never tried a fast food restaurant like my buddy Dave, he's never had Popeyes before or Long John Silver's. What fast food item or fast food restaurant have you never had? Let us know, and we will throw that into the 7 o'clock survey, 289-9393. It's also on our Facebook at U93.
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5: The Where You At Weather on U93.
13: Mostly cloudy skies today. Scattered showers and thunderstorms will be possible with a high right around 80 degrees. We'll stay at 66 overnight tonight with scattered showers. And scattered showers to start on Thursday, clearing late in the day with a high of 78. I'm Chief Meteorologist Carrie Pujo.
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1: Is there a fast food item or restaurant that you have never tried? You've never had the item or you're never going into that restaurant. What is it? Let us know. 289-9393. That is our 7 o'clock survey. The reason I ask, my buddy Dave told me yesterday he's never had Popeyes before. And it broke my heart. Just broke my heart. Dave's never enjoyed delicious Popeyes. He's also never had White Castle either. So I need to know, what have you not tried? And a shout out to our girl Kimmy in Plymouth. She's never heard the Filet-O-Fish song until right now.
2: Give me back that Filet-O-Fish. Give me that fish. Give me back that Filet-O-Fish. Give me that fish.
1: It's not a bad fish sandwich. I named my dog after a fish sandwich, Grouper. So it's up there. I'm a fish sandwich connoisseur. So I love fish sandwiches. So the Filet-O-Fish ain't bad. Make sure it's got tartar sauce on it. And Angie in Mishawaka said, I never had the Filet-O-Fish either, but I've also never had the McRib. The McRib, they always say the McRib is back. It comes back every year. So I don't know where it's going. It's going on vacation. Another text coming in this morning. Anonymous, I don't see your name. So Anonymous says, I have never had Dave's hot chicken, but I want to try it. Neither have I. My wife really wants me to try Dave's hot chicken. I don't know how spicy I could do things. I don't look forward to the spice all the time. So I think I'm scared of Dave's hot chicken. I can't help it. And Dave is not the same Dave I'm talking about who'd never tried Popeyes before. Cheryl just messaged. Hi, Cheryl. She said Sonic. Sonic has everything. You need to try Sonic. It's the best. I love Sonic. Stacy says she's never had the Big Mac. You've never had a Big Mac before? Same with my buddy Logan Allen. You should look him up. No, he's not under the guy people that have never had a Big Mac. He's awesome. But Stacy's never had a Big Mac. You got to try it. Hazel says Jack in the Box and Whataburger. We don't have a Whataburger around here in Michiana, do we? I know we don't, or a Jack in the Box either. I've never had those crispy tacos. So we're thinking about stuff we've never eaten. It is our 7 o'clock survey. My buddy Dave never had Popeyes. So it got me thinking, is there a fast food restaurant or item that you have never had? We'd love to hear from you this morning. 289-9393.
0: Michiana's number one hit music station. You won the sun up. La U93.

0: 8:33. Good morning. It is Tommy B, and our 7 o'clock survey is about fast food because my buddy Dave said he's never had Popeye's, White Castle. He started naming all these different foods. So I want to know, what fast food restaurant or fast food item have you never eaten? And you don't plan on it, or you just never have? Either one. 289-9393. Ashley in Elkhart said, I've never had a roast beef sandwich from Arby's. And honestly, it doesn't sound appetizing. But hey, they got some good, the best curly fries in town. I gotta try their new steak bites too. Why is Arby's getting such a bad rap lately? I've been seeing on my TikTok and Reels, people saying they're going to order Arby's for lunch, and everyone gets very, like, they can't believe it. Give Arby's a shot, man. Give Arby's a chance. Melissa in Elkhart said JJ's Fish. JJ's Fish is amazing. I used to eat that in Chicago a lot. You got to make sure you get the fries and make sure you get the vinegar with the fries. Is that just me? Donovan said, I've never had Church's Chicken. These are all delicious things that you need to try. You really do. Also, Heidi is joining in the filet of fish. A lot of people haven't had the filet of fish. Thank you, Heidi.
1: Give me back that filet of fish. Give me that fish.
0: Brian's joining in the Arby's hate. He said, never had Arby's. Whether he hates it or not. He said, never had Arby's or Cane's. Cane's. I'm a Caniac. No doubt about it. It's really hard for me to do this conversation. I've had almost everything. I look forward to it. My mom would give me a hard time. He's like, Taco Bell's got something new. Don't you always try that? I am a big fan of trying new things, but I've never had Jack in the Box. And I'm starting to think, I think I had Long John Silver's once in my life, and it was very quick. I think I just tried someone's shrimp and moved on with my life. So what fast food restaurant or fast food item have you never tried before? It's our 7 o'clock survey, 289-9393.
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20: Mostly cloudy skies today. Scattered showers and thunderstorms will be possible with a high right around 80 degrees. We'll stay at 66 overnight tonight with scattered showers. And scattered showers to start on Thursday, clearing late in the day with a high of 78. I'm Chief Meteorologist Carrie Pujol.
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0: Q93. What is up? Good morning. It is Tommy B, and I was just thinking about National Teddy Bear Day. I saw that it's today, so hopefully you have a teddy bear. Do you still have a teddy bear from your childhood that you make sure you keep with you? You've brought it to your houses that you've moved to. You have taken good care of it. So join us this morning for National Teddy Bear Day. Coming up next, I'm going to see what I still have. But do you still have a stuffed animal? Maybe it's a teddy bear from your childhood. What is it? What's its name? Let us know. 289-9393. And we'll celebrate National Teddy Bear Day coming up next.
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0: U93. It is Tommy B, and it is National Teddy Bear Day this morning. So we're going to talk about teddy bears for National Teddy Bear Day. I want to know, who's got the oldest teddy bear in Michiana? Or do you still hang on to a teddy bear that you had since you were a kid?
1: Hi, my name is Teddy Ruxpin. Can you and I be friends?
0: 289-9393. What's that stuffed animal you still have from your childhood? I think I still have a Beanie Baby named Bones. I don't know why I hung on to Bones. I remember getting Bones when I was a kid, when I was probably in fifth grade. And I still have Bones. And I also, I think I still have some mini Beanie Babies from McDonald's. I didn't unpack them thinking I would get a lot of money for them. So let us know. For National Teddy Bear Day, we want to talk about the bears that you're hanging on to or the stuffed animals you still have. And we have Brian messaging this morning. Good morning, Brian. Texted the First State Bank text line saying, here is Pandy. And it's a picture of a cute stuffed animal panda. And Brian says he was my dad's when he was small and was given to me when I was small. He's about 85 years old. I think that might win it today. I found someone that restores old stuffed animals. It wasn't cheap to have it done, but he looks good now. That's awesome. That's such a cool story. Melissa in Elkhart said, the teddy came from Theodore Roosevelt. Thank you so much for giving me, all of the info about Teddy Bear Day. Thanks to Theodore Roosevelt.
1: Hi, my name is Teddy Ruxpin. Can you and I be friends?
0: I got a message on TikTok. Make sure you follow us on TikTok, U93 Radio. It's over there. I'm rating Benson Boone's flips, by the way, on TikTok. And Courtney said her grandmother found her a teddy bear when she was younger. And she named it $5 because her grandma spent $5 on the teddy bear. And she still has it 27 years later. Love $5. All right, so do you still have a stuffed animal from your childhood? We're celebrating National Teddy Bear Day. 289-9393. Adrian in Mishawaka. Adrian, do you still have a teddy bear? What do you have?
2: I have a stuffed teddy bear, and I've had him since the third grade.
0: Oh, my God.
2: His name is Cinnamon. I always thought he was really special because it was during Christmas time, and I was really upset because I didn't just sing in the school sing-along, and I was supposed to do a solo, but I didn't get put down for it, so I was kind of bummed when I came home, and then I had entered to win one of the teddy bears in the Hallmark Name the Teddy Bears contest, and I called that I won, so that kind of made my day better.
0: Aww.
2: But I still have him.
0: Cinnamon came into your life at the right time.
2: Yes.
0: So how do you take care
2: Cinnamon made my day better.
0: How do you take care of Cinnamon, and where's Cinnamon now?
2: He's in my closet right now, and I usually just kind of, I mean, I don't do anything special. I just kind of try to keep him away from, you know, the pets and everything, and just keep him clean.
0: It's just a teddy bear? Or?
2: Yeah.
0: Aw.
2: Yeah, he's just kind of a brown teddy bear.
0: Well, tell Cinnamon we said hi.
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16: Mostly cloudy skies today. Scattered showers and thunderstorms will be possible with a high right around 80 degrees. We'll stay at 66 overnight tonight with scattered showers. And scattered showers to start on Thursday, clearing late in the day with a high of 78. I'm Chief Meteorologist Carrie Pujo.
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we are going to play Tommy B Trivia. Are you ready? You could be a champion today, and it's just one question that could make you a champion, and you could win a prize pack to Tom's Car Care Center. We'll do that coming up next on U93.

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1: Here we go. 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Today's question, Americans do this the least from July through September. What is it? 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What is this? 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
13: The Where You At Weather on U 93.
14: Mostly cloudy skies today. Scattered showers and thunderstorms will be possible with a high right around 80 degrees. We'll stay at 66 overnight tonight with scattered showers. And scattered showers to start on Thursday, clearing late in the day with a high of 78. I'm Chief Meteorologist Carrie Pujol.
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16: We're playing Tommy B Trivia. You have to call to play 289-9393 and answer this question. Get it right. You're the champion. All right. And you win that prize to Tom's Car Care Center. Here is the question. Americans do this the least between July and September. What is this? Americans do this the least between July and September. What do you think it is? Carrie and Elkhart, what do you think it is?
17: I think it's cooked dinner.
16: It's not cooked dinner. 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Try again.
17: Okay, thank you.
16: Thank you. Americans do this the least between July and September. What do you think it is? 289-9393. 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Good luck.

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1: You got a call to play Tommy B trivia this morning and, of course, answer the trivia question. It can win you a prize to Tom's Car Care Center. 289-9393 is the number. Here's the question. Americans do this the least between July and this month, September. What do you think it is? Americans do this the least between July and September. What is it? We're going to start with Stacy. All right, Stacy, what do you think it is?
2: So my guess is go out to eat.
1: It's not going out to eat. Call back. Try again.
2: All right,
1: Elizabeth in South Bend, what do you think it is?
3: Watch TV.
1: It's not watch TV. Calls back. Elizabeth, sorry.
2: Thank you. Bye-bye.
1: All right. Americans do this the least between July and September. And here's your hint. You might be doing it right now. And U93 sounds great when you do this. Sounds amazing, actually. Some of you only listen to U93 while doing this. All right, Americans do this the least between July and September. What is it? 289-9393. Good luck.
0: U93.

0: 93. It is Tommy B, and we're playing Tommy B Trivia. Your chance at a prize pack to Tom's Car Care Center. It hooks you up with some free coffee at the Coffee Spot Cafe and the Waterworks Car Wash. We're hooking you up with the car wash there. But you have to call and answer a trivia question, 289-9393. Here is the question today. Americans do this the least between July and September. Americans do what the least between July and September? All right, we have Brittany in Osceola. All right, Brittany, what do Americans do the least between July and September?
1: I think it's driving.
0: It is driving. I'm sorry if I gave it away.
1: Oh, my gosh.
0: Well, congratulations, Brittany. Did you do any road trips this summer? Did you go anywhere? Any vacations?
1: Yes, actually. I have family in northern Michigan, so we went up there for the 4th of July.
0: Ooh, that sounds beautiful. My wife and I have been just going up to Michigan just randomly just to look around.
1: Yes, it's beautiful up there.
0: Do you go every year?
1: I do.
0: Oh, man. Well, and are you driving right now?
1: Dropping kids off at school and going to work.
0: That's the driving for Brittany now. Well, congrats, Britt. Here's something for your car. We got a prize pack to Tom's Car Care Center to take care of you. Who made you a winner this morning?
1: U93.
0: Hang on the line, Britt. We'll get your info. And coming up next, we're looking for the oldest stuffed animal in Michiana. Do you have a stuffed animal from your childhood? 289-9393. Let us know.

0: 3. Good morning. It is Tommy B, and it's National Teddy Bear Day, so we're looking for some of the oldest teddy bears in Michiana. Do you have a stuffed animal that you had when you were a kid? Let us know. We'd love to hear from you this morning. And I don't know if we could top 85 years is the earlier one that we had, an 85-year-old panda. His name is Pandy. He's 85 years old from Brian, so it's going to be hard to top that one. Craig just messaged. Good morning, Craig. Good morning. He said, I have a stuffed animal that is 62 years old, and it still works. So join in. I have a Beanie Baby, I think, named Bones, and that I got when I was in fifth grade. So it's 105 years old. 289-9393. Matthew in Syracuse said, I still have both stuffed animals given to me the day I was born. My mom has a great grandpa's, and my mom has my great grandpa's teddy bear from the 1920s. Oh my gosh. He said my animals were a wolf named Nanook and a bear named Paws. So cute. So it is National Teddy Bear Day. We are looking for some of the oldest teddy bears or stuffed animals in Michiana. We would love to hear from you. Brian might have the oldest one. It is a 85-year-old panda that he has refurbished or redid and made it look like new. He restored it. So join in the convo. Diana's waiting to tell us all about her stuffed animal. All right, Diana, what animal do you have? Do you have a stuffed animal?
1: I did. I made him in my sophomore or junior year. I handmade him with one of my classes that I had in the home ec class. In Mrs. Songer's class.
0: Oh my gosh, so you made him. What is it? What is it? Is it a teddy bear?
1: It's a teddy bear, and he's wearing a yellow tank top. This is class of 1990.
0: Oh my gosh, and what's the teddy bear's name?
1: Charlie.
0: How's Charlie doing now? You're taking care of Charlie, or?
1: Oh, hell yeah, he's so good.
0: And he's how's the 1990 t-shirt doing?
1: Still good. Still yellow. Like mustard yellow.
0: And Charlie, where does Charlie hang out?
1: In my office in my Papasan chair.
0: Oh my gosh. So you get to see Charlie all the time.
1: Oh yeah. We sit together and watch movies.
0: Well, have a great day at work, and then have a good night watching TV with Charlie.
1: I will. Thank you. And you have an awesome day yourself.
0: I will try. Thank you so much, Diana. So for National Teddy Bear Day, we are celebrating by... We want to know, if you're an adult, do you still have a stuffed animal? We would love to hear from you. 289-9393.
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19: Mostly cloudy skies today. Scattered showers and thunderstorms will be possible with a high right around 80 degrees. We'll stay at 66 overnight tonight with scattered showers. And scattered showers to start on Thursday, clearing late in the day with a high of 78. I'm Chief Meteorologist Carrie Pujol.
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0: It is National Teddy Bear Day. Good morning. It is Tommy B. And for National Teddy Bear Day, we want to know, do you still have a stuffed animal from your childhood?
21: Hi, my name is Teddy Ruxpin. Can you and I be friends?
0: So if you do, we would love to hear from you. And we're also looking for the oldest stuffed animal here in Michiana. Who's got one? It's hard to beat Brian's. He has an 85-year-old panda that he calls Pandy. So that is such a cool story. 289-9393. Let us know. We have Mallory and LaPorte. Do you have a stuffed animal from your childhood? Oh, hang on. Where you at, Mallory? Let's see. Mallory from LaPorte, do you have a stuffed animal?
22: I do.
0: What is it and what's its name?
22: His name is Ted.
1: And it's a Beanie Baby or a Cabbage Patch doll, but it has a rattle in it.
0: When did you get it? You don't have to say how long, but a few years ago or when you were a baby? Or
1: It was gifted to my brother, and I've kept it since he's 30 now. He got it when he was born, so 30 years.
0: Do you have like a certificate for it, Mallory?
1: I don't, unfortunately, but he still rattles.
0: And that's all that matters, as long as he still rattles. What's the name of it?
1: Ted.
0: Well, that is so cool. Well, rattle Ted for me. Actually, that didn't sound right. I shouldn't say.
1: I'll rattle him for you.

0: Q93. Good morning. It is Tommy B, and we're going to be spilling the tea thanks to the Madison Oyster Bar. Coming up next, big news, Spice Girls fans. There's a new Spice Girl in town. Kinda. That's next.
1: Live and local. My number one. 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On a

0: Spilling the Tea on U93 is brought to you by Madison Oyster Bar, a staple in downtown South Bend for over 30 years. Great drinks and food with the kitchen open late. Whether you're starting your night or ending it, stop into Madison Oyster Bar.
1: There's a new Spice Girl in town. It's going to remind you of the old days of the Spice. Is that what you call it? Those were the days when Spice Girls were running the world. Well, maybe they're back. I'll explain in just a second. But first, I have Nicolas Cage tea to spill this morning. And unfortunately, Nicolas Cage's house might be spilling into a sinkhole. A huge sinkhole opened up in the driveway of Nicolas Cage. I'm having trouble saying that. Nicolas Cage's $10.5 million mansion in Malibu. It's a beachfront mansion. There's no word yet if the house is in any danger, but right now it looks like the house could get swallowed up in any moment. And it caved in. No one was home, luckily. It caved in after a day of heavy rain. No evacuations have been ordered. And now our guy Nicolas Cage is dealing with housing things. He's a normal guy like anybody else, I guess. And yes, a deep sinkhole opened up in Nicolas Cage's driveway. It's about 30 by 30 feet wide. I hope he's okay, but he's just like anyone else, like us. But he did change his name at one time. Here's Nicolas Cage explaining really quickly. Check this out.
2: I changed my name because I was doing a little movie called Fast Times at Ridgemont High, and I was still Nicolas Coppola, and people would not stop saying things like, I love the smell of Nicolas in the morning because of Apocalypse Now, and Robert Duvall saying, I love the smell of napalm in the morning, and it made it hard to work, and I decided, I don't need this. So I changed it to Cage.
1: Oh, okay, well, there you go. That's why. Because people were saying, I love the smell of Nicolas in the morning. That's such a weird thing to say. Well, now you know. Hopefully he's okay. Well, this is big news. Spice Girls fans. If you want to be my lover, you got to get with my friend. I didn't wake up thinking I would see a new Spice Girl, but I did. Ginger and Baby Spice are in a new ad for Dunkin', and they have talked about their long-lost bandmate, Pumpkin Spice. Now, I hate to break it to you, it's Rachel Dratch from SNL. Here is the new Spice Girl, Pumpkin Spice.
3: The secret to our group was that everyone had their own flavor.
4: Ginger had red hair.
3: And Baby was the youngest.
4: And a lot of people don't know, but we originally had a six member,
3: Pumpkin Spice.
1: Yeah.
5: I like pumpkin.
3: She had so many amazing tracks.
5: There was my favorite was Bumpin' Pumpkins.
1: Yes, that's Rachel Dratch. So this is a new ad for Dunkin', of course. I'll let it play.
5: Pumpkin, pumpkin. 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Do you like pumpkins? I sure do.
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5: 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Should we get the band back together?
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19: Mostly cloudy skies today. Scattered showers and thunderstorms will be possible with a high right around 80 degrees. We'll stay at 66 overnight tonight with scattered showers. And scattered showers to start on Thursday, clearing late in the day with a high of 78. I'm Chief Meteorologist Carrie Pujo.
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0: U93. It's game week, and Notre Dame is taking on Rice on Saturday, and we want you to join us for our Michelob Ultra pregame tailgate party. 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

0: Wow, I didn't think I was going to get it. All right, thanks for lying.
1: You're going to be hanging out with us, Darnell. We have the Michelob Ultra pregame tailgate party this Saturday at Tap House on the Edge. Congratulations, man. You got the VIP pass. We're hooking you up with some free drink tickets and a good time, live music as well. Who is hooking you up this morning, Darnell, from South
0: Bend? U93.
1: Yeah. All right, Darnell, hang on the line. We will get your info so we can get you that VIP pass. Can't wait to see everybody this Saturday. It's my first tailgate. I'm pumped. It's at Tap House on the Edge, 11 until 3. It's our Michelob Ultra pregame tailgate party. It's going to be awesome. Live music from Brian McClure. And we have your chance to get some more VIP passes today with Jody at noon and then Big Perm at 2 and 5. You have to be the 9th caller at those times. So have fun. Come hang out with us. It's going to be awesome. All right. Coming up next, we're going to do good vibes today, and it's the week of 9/11, and there is a special event happening to remember 9/11, and we'll talk about that coming up next.
2: Wake up. 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
1: And it's a special week in all of America this week. 9/11, the anniversary, the 25th anniversary is on Friday. And the March to the Memorial is happening on Friday. And joining me is Bob Lyons. And good morning, Bob. Thanks for coming in this morning.
2: Hey, thanks for having me.
1: It's really nice having you here today. We were just talking off the air about March to the Memorial. Could we start by just telling, if someone doesn't know what this is, what is the March to the Memorial?
2: It's a walk like you've never seen. The concept is on 9/11, a line of American flags walking down the streets of Michiana all day long.
1: Wow. Okay. So just anybody could get involved in this. So did you, how did you get involved? How did you start doing this? Having just South Bend streets lined with American flags. So how did this get started?
2: Well, the idea came from, there's a walk in St. Louis called March to the Arch, which I joined them for 7 years. And then we had to move a couple of times. We ended up here. And everywhere I've gone, I brought it with me.
1: Aw.
2: And so it's one of those things to where I fell in love with it so much that I had to keep on going. I had to keep on doing it. And when you walk with us, you get a little microcosm feeling of 9/12 because we are all one big family. We're all more unified than we think. And you sort of get to know people over time doing this walk, and you really do become like family, you know, over the years. It's really, really awesome, and it's all walks of life, you know, young, old, yeah, that sort of thing. We ask that you bring an American flag, any size, large or small. And the one thing that I keep emphasizing every year because it's needed is it's non-political.
1: And that's a big deal. Like you said, on 9/12, we were all in this together. Like, what the heck is going on? So we were all Americans together on 9/12. So again, Friday is September 11th, the 25th anniversary. You're doing this Friday, right? Where are you going to be doing this? Where could people meet you? How could they get involved?
2: Sure. We are going to be starting from Martin's and Erskine Plaza. I think it's 926 on the south side. Okay. We're starting to gather at 8:30. That way we can get people, you know, their t-shirts and everything, get going. And then I'll say some stuff around 9. And at 9/11, we start walking. And we finish at St. Pat's Park. There's a memorial there at 6:45 p.m. And the cool thing is we have about 7 rest stops. And there are fire stations.
1: Oh, really? Okay. So you're going to 7 different fire stations all throughout the area.
2: Yes. And so that fosters community engagement for people to say, hey, thank you for putting your life on the line for us every day. We love you all. And it's really, really cool.
1: So it's altogether 21 miles, right?
2: It is 21 miles. Don't turn a dial. Okay. You do not have to do all 21 miles. You can do a half mile, do a mile, whatever your ability is. Just walk with us for a little bit. We appreciate that. We do ask that you sign up on the website. It's marchtothememorial.com. There is a big registration button there. There's a map there, a schedule, the whole nine yards. And your email address is optional for future reminders. We're not going to stalk or anything. But that just helps us to see, you know, how many people we're going to have, kind of thing. And if you forget about this and decided to join it last minute, that's fine. We get just more, you know, we get just a little bit more than we need for supplies wise. So that's fine. But yeah, I tell people when I watch these documentaries every year to just kind of get refreshed. There's a story of these two guys who are total strangers, different backgrounds. And on that day, one helped save the other one's life, and they became best friends. That's kind of 9/11 in a nutshell. It really is.
1: Yeah, how we came together. All of us came together to just come together, and it was just a wild time. And that is exact, and that's what you're doing with this. So thank you so much. You're honoring those we lost, of course, September 11, 2001. And you're doing it in a really cool way. So thank you again, Bob, for coming in this morning.
2: Ain't a problem. And if you want to call or text, we're 574 213-594-3. We're on Facebook, Instagram, TikTok, which I've gotten better at.
1: That's good to hear. You're on it. So that is Bob Lyons again. March to the Memorial happening this Friday to honor those we lost on September 11th. So we will make sure this is up on our Facebook as well, marchtothememorial.com. But make sure you go follow us on Facebook to see a picture of our guy Bob Lyons here. So thank you so much, Bob, for coming in this morning.
2: Hey, thank you.
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1: Mostly cloudy skies today. Scattered showers and thunderstorms will be possible with a high right around 80 degrees. We'll stay at 66 overnight tonight with scattered showers. And scattered showers to start on Thursday, clearing late in the day with a high of 78. I'm Chief Meteorologist Carrie Pujol.
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2: Well, like my mixtape.
1: Thank you, Malcolm Todd. What's up? It is Tommy B, and tomorrow I am delivering cupcakes from Adam's Cake Shop. 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Last week, Adam's Cake Shop, they put out the new Strawberry Crunch cupcakes, and shout out to them. These are my favorite cupcakes of all time. The Strawberry Crunch was so good. It's unbelievable, actually. It's got strawberry, like, crunch on top. It's got the whipped cream frosting on top. And then it, of course, has a strawberry filling. 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Now, I want to make sure I'm saying this exactly right. The Strawberry Crunch has white cake, strawberry filling, Adam's frosting, and then the crunch. That is what it is. So if you want to be our next workplace of the week, you can. I will deliver you cupcakes tomorrow. All you have to do, again, office to 289-9393.
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2: Mostly cloudy skies today. Scattered showers and thunderstorms will be possible with a high right around 80 degrees. We'll stay at 66 overnight tonight with scattered showers. And scattered showers to start on Thursday, clearing late in the day with a high of 78. I'm Chief Meteorologist Carrie Pujol.
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U93. Coming up next, I'm going to see what Jody is up to today for her text talk. And it's about getting invited to a party. Have you ever been invited? Well, think of the opposite. That's coming up next on U93.

0: hear the same.
1: U93, have a great Wednesday. It's Tommy B handing it off to Jody this morning. She's going to take care of you. The best part of listening to Jody is that it gets you through your workday and it gets your workday done quicker. That's what I hear. It's science. Well, today she has text talk and it's about going to a party or not going to a party. Here is her question. She's going to ask it again in a little bit, but here's your sneak peek. Is it ever okay to uninvite somebody? Is it ever okay to uninvite someone? This one's tough. I don't know my answer. My answer is I don't know how to be like nice about uninviting somebody. So if you could be nice, if you have some suggestions, I'm going to be listening and I'm going to take some notes because it's never easy to tell someone you're not invited or it's never really, in my opinion, how are you nice about being uninvited or uninviting somebody? So I don't know. I don't think you could uninvite somebody unless you want to lie, but I don't ever want to say to lie a nice little fib saying, we can't have as many people here this year. Sorry. We have to have less people. There's no real easy way to do it. In my opinion, there's no real nice way to do it. So give Jody your suggestions. Is it ever okay to uninvite someone? 289-9393. Have a great day. I'll see you tomorrow.
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I mean, I don't see what she sees, but maybe it's 'cause I'm wearing your cologne.

Well, hello there, Jody Woods, checking in to work alongside you on your Wednesday, halfway to that weekend. I can't think of a better way to get us through the work week than setting you up with some laughs. How about a chance to win tickets to go see Gen X Takeover Comedy? This is happening at Four Winds Casino, New Buffalo, the Silver Creek Events Center. Text the word comedy, C-O-M-E-D-Y, to 574-289-9393. We'll get you entered to win. That's comedy, C-O-M-E-D-Y, to 574-289-9393.

U93 and not a great start to playoffs for the South Bend Cubs. They lost to Quad Cities last night with a final score of 3-8. But the good news is they're back at Four Winds Field with another chance tomorrow. First

Q93. Now, she got married earlier this year, and she's still vacationing, traveling the world with her new hubby. And I'm living through her photos that she shares with the world. Dua Lipa now.

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25: 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Well, our best chance of heavier rain and lightning right now through early afternoon. We are looking at highs today close to 80, and then tonight we'll bring in mostly cloudy skies with a few scattered rain showers. Our low is going to drop down to right around 66.
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Q93, and I want to know, is it ever okay to uninvite someone? 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Here's Taylor.

hard. Yeah, right, picture that with a Kodak. 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

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If you've got some homemade goods that you are looking to sell, then you've got to be part of the Fall Artisan Market coming up next month, and you can get your space reserved right now at U93.com. 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

93, and she is the face of the new fall 2026 Calvin Klein Feel the Fit denim line. 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
13: 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This is our best chance for heavier rain and lightning for our Wednesday. That runs through early afternoon. We'll see highs today close to 80, and then tonight will be mostly cloudy with a few scattered rain showers. Lows dropping down to 66.
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It's U93. Sabrina Carpenter has two Grammy Awards under her belt, and she just locked in a win at the Emmy Awards for her work on The Muppet Show. Good for her, and congratulations. Here's Please, Please, Please on U93.

0: right here. 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
3: 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You want to go VIP style? Call me. I'm looking for caller number 9 at 574-289-9393. That's 574-289-9393. Looking for caller number 9 for some VIP tickets to our Mick Ultra pregame tailgate party this Saturday.

0: Q93. Hello there. Happy Wednesday. Who's this?
1: This is Deb Nadbalski.
0: And what city are you hanging out in today?
1: Well, I'm calling from my car. I work out at Notre Dame, and I'm just got out of work.
0: Well, you're caller number 9, and I've got a pair of VIP passes for you to come have some fun with us at Tap House on the Edge this Saturday for the Mick Ultra pregame tailgate party. Your VIP tickets include free drink tickets.
1: Yeah. Wow.
0: Well, we've got to say a special thanks to Gage Auto, Michelob Ultra, the law offices of Chet Zawalik, Michiana Chrysler Dodge Jeep Ram, and Plumbers and Pipe Fitters Local 172. Who's got you all set up to go have some VIP fun this Saturday?
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Your throwback lunch is on. 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She wanted Kylie Minogue. It's on U93.

0: says you can't go back. 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
7: 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For our afternoon, we've got the chance of heavier rain and lightning still hanging around. Should be moving out, though. We'll see highs today close to 80, and then tonight will be mostly cloudy with a few scattered rain showers possible. Lows near 66.
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Big Perms got your next chance to win with the drive home today on Unity 3.

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Is it ever okay to uninvite somebody? Text me your answer at 574-289-9393. That's 574-289-9393. Is it ever okay to uninvite somebody? We'll dive into your answers in two songs right here on U93.

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Is it ever okay to uninvite somebody? Brianna's in Elkhart, and she said, yep, my sister uninvited her best friend after she complained a little too much about the dress she had to wear at the wedding. Ooh, that'll do it. SZA now on U93.

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2: 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It's been a remarkable thing that we have all witnessed together in this country. 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
16: 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This afternoon, we'll see highs close to 80, and then tonight, skies will be mostly cloudy. There are a few scattered rain showers possible in the overnight hours. Lows tonight going to drop down to about 66.
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Tune 83, make your plans to come and have some fun with us this weekend. We'll be at Tap House on the Edge from 11 to 3 this Saturday for the Mick Ultra pregame tailgate party. 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
19: And we're from Tame Impala.
1: Tame Impala, Loser. You're

83, happy hump day. How are you? It is a big perm Wednesday already. I don't like this short week stuff. We should do it more often, shouldn't we? All right, let's see what I got for you today. Lots of fun between now and 7 o'clock. Oh, Rossini's pizza gift cards for you and those Dan and Shay concert tickets for you. Getting you into the house Friday. We'll do that coming up at 5 o'clock. So let's have some fun.

0: you.
1: Year 83, did you ever see something online or read it and just immediately think, oh my God, that can't be true. 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Jonathan Taylor Thomas, you remember the old heartthrob from back in the day, Home Improvement? 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
2: Unity 3, two questions. Number one, I'm not the only one that can eat a whole box of Girl Scout cookies in one sitting, right? Okay, you do as well. All right, making sure I wasn't a monster there. Number two, do you see the Girl Scouts coming out with two new cookie flavors in 2027? Flavor number one, it's called Sparkables, developed for people with food allergies. It's going to be a crunchy oatmeal cookie featuring chocolate chips and colorful sprinkles. I'm not usually too into oatmeal, but that actually sounds really good, doesn't it? And number two, bit of a twist on this one. The second cookie, not for people. It's for dogs. The Patch Pals. Going to be a soft bake, blueberry muffin flavored dog cookie. So one Girl Scout cookie for the humans, one for the doggies. Love that. I'll get you all the deets when they officially drop. Get 83.

0: Unity 3, it's Big Perm regarding your calls and texts about those Dan and Shay concert tickets. Yeah, I got them for you every night this week, 5 o'clock hour. So I'm going to give you a couple hour notice right now. I know you get busy, got to get the kids here shortly and run the errands, get them to sports, whatever you're going to do, make the dinner, you all-star you, but I need you to set an alarm in your phone. 5 o'clock, my Big Perm's big drive home. We're just going to play a Dan and Shay themed game for those Dan and Shay concert tickets so you can be in the house this Friday in Noblesville. Dan and Shay game at 5 o'clock for those tickets. Make sure you're listening. Good luck. Unity 3.
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0: Partly cloudy tonight, a low of 66. Tomorrow, more clouds and a high of just 77. It's currently 78 here in South Bend, U93.
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Yin 83. So today is National Wonderful Weirdos Day, which I've never heard of before, but it got my weird wheels turning. I know we all do something a little strange, a little weird in our lives, right? We can all admit it. So that's what we're going to do right now. What is something you like that people have said that's a little weird, or maybe you've been called weird before? Don't be insecure. We all do it. I'm a guy who loves boy bands. Like, I'm the king of weirdness. So please, hit me with yours. What's something weird that you like or do? Yin 83.

0: 8:33, it is Big Perm, and we're admitting our weird habits right now in honor of National Wonderful Weirdos Day. What's something weird you like or do? I know a lot of people are going to be shy, so I'll break the ice here. I'm a guy that likes boy bands. That gets me called weird 24/7. I talk to myself a lot, not in like a psycho way or anything, but if I'm hyping myself up, prepping to go on the radio, or I'm about to go host a big event or something and I have nerves, I'll talk myself down. I could probably go on all day with my weird habits. What's yours? Tiffany and Chip Shawana. I'm into anime and I'm in my 40s. Nikki and Barry in Springs. I still collect all the posters that magazines have of like boy bands from the 90s and 2000s and put them on my walls. I'm almost 50. Robin Castopoulos, I put ketchup on my tuna melt. Diana in Dowagiac, I have a fear of bathtubs. Wow. So how do you shower? Do you have like a different kind of shower? Sharon in Elkhart, in your 50s and you've never went on a date before. Whoa, I don't know. I kind of feel like you're baiting me to ask you out on a date. Am I getting that vibe?
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Heat 83. I read this today and it kind of stumped me because I'm like, God, I don't know the classic TV shows from back in the day that you're probably wiser at than I am. So I'm going to defer to you on this one. Name an old TV character that everyone remembers. I was born in the late 80s, so I was kind of a 90s, 2000 show guy. So the best I got is Zach Morris, Danny Tanner, Steve Urkel. You got a better one? Name an old TV character that everyone knows and remembers. Who you got? Heat 83. Just when

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0: E83, here's your task today. Name an old TV character that everyone remembers. Tom E, a.k.a. Slick Papa T, going with the Fonz, Anonymous, Ginger, and Marianne, Mike in South Bend, Little Joe Cartwright. God, I'm getting stumped by these. I'm horrible. Gigi and Elkhard, yes. Did I do that? Steve Urkel, the best, right?
1: Yeah,
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And is there something in life everyone does that's a big adulting thing, but you refuse to do it? If you said yes, you might know my answer coming up in 6 minutes. Hang on.

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1: 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We don't have a choice. What do you think it is? 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
2: Thanks to Rossini's Pizza in Mishawaka and Granger, 20% of people admit there's one routine thing they refuse to do until they have no other choice. 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
2: 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What do you think?
0: 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U93 is calling all employers looking to beef up their workforce.
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19: The Where You At weather on U93.
2: Partly cloudy tonight and a stray shower is possible. Low is 67. Tomorrow cloudy and a high of 77. Currently 78 here in South Bend. We're trying to figure out my big question right now. 20% of people admit there's one routine thing they refuse to do until they have no other choice. Text for going to the dentist, Becky, get up for work, do the laundry, do the dishes, wear deodorant, renew their driver's license. 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We'll get that answer.
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2: It's change or update your password.
1: That is correct. Changing your password. Nice. How'd you figure it out?
2: You spelled it out a little bit the last hint I heard.
1: I got to set it up for you so you can knock it out. Nicely done.
2: There you go.
1: 20% of people admit there's one routine thing they refuse to do until they have no other choice. Changing their password. What are your thoughts on this?
2: Man, I really thought it was dentist before that last hint.
1: Yep. Going to the dentist. I do the same thing. Do you kind of hold off on the dentist or do you go pretty regularly?
2: Hands in my mouth.
1: Right.
2: So as least often as I can.
1: I feel that. Well, you're going to love this Holden. Rossini's Pizza gift card. All yours.
2: Awesome. Thank you.
1: You're so welcome. 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

0: Y93, Michiana's number one hit music station. It is a Big Perm. I had to laugh when I saw this today. I saw this meme that says, your man looks like he asks AutoZone to change his wiper blades. And it's actually ironic because my wiper blades, they're not dead, but I think they're getting there because, like, every time I turn them on, they make like a noise. So they're kind of dying out. In my defense, I've never attempted to change my wiper blades, so I can't 100% say I don't know how to do it, but I've never done it, so I guess kind of I don't know how to do it. I've never attempted. Maybe I can. I don't know. So question number one, does AutoZone change your blades? Like, will they do that? Obviously, you buy the wipers, so they're getting money for it. Will they put it on? And number two, am I the only one that doesn't know how to change their wiper blades? And number three, is that like take my man card worthy? Do I need to just pack it in? It's over. Hopefully you said no to that. U93.
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Unity 3, just over 50 minutes away from hooking you up with those Dan and Shay concert tickets. They're going to be at Ruoff in Noblesville this Friday night, a little over 48 hours away. And I want to send you, so real easy, just after 5 o'clock, my big perms, big drive home. We're going to play a Dan and Shay themed game for those Dan and Shay concert tickets for this Friday night, okay? So a little over 50 minutes, do what you gotta do. Get the kids where they need to be. Get the dinner cooking, whatever you gotta do, and be glued to the radio. Coming up at 5 o'clock so I can hook you up with those Dan and Shay concert tickets, okay?

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1: Year 83, is this minor inconvenience going on in your life right now? I'm going to say a lot of you. 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Are you dealing with it? Or are you like, eh, I'll get to it eventually. We'll find out next.

E83, so when a warning light comes on your car dash, like a check engine soon or a service oil soon, are you like, oh my God, I need to figure this out ASAP, get it fixed? Or are you like, I don't know what's going on, I'll get to it eventually. What's currently wrong with your car? Are you the type that the car starts grinding? You just turn the music up a little louder. 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What's currently wrong with your car?

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0: 8:83, we're talking about what's currently wrong with your car. You got a check engine light on, service engine soon, tire sensor fault from Alicia. What about you, Susie in Osceola?
1: Can't enjoy my sunroof because every time I open it, it like can't close back up. So it's a bummer.
0: Got a janky closer.
1: Yeah.
0: So it's like a nice summer day, but you're like, well, I want to put the window down, but I'm afraid I can't shut it. It might rain later, then I'm screwed.
1: Exactly. Yeah, it kind of sucks.
0: How long has it been messed up for?
1: Only a year and a half.
0: Oh, yeah.
1: Not a necessity.

0: 93, Michiana's number one hit music station. It is a Big Perm. If you just tuned in, we're talking about what's currently wrong with your car. You got a check engine light on. You got to service the oil soon. What's yours? Holly just got the ability to roll down my windows again after a family of wasps made a nest in my driver's side mirror. Oh, my God. What about you, Irina Mishawaka?
1: A bird made a nest under my hood in my fan somehow, so my car was making a noise there. My hatch broke, and then my car seat, the heater broke for it.
0: Oh, my God. Careful out there, Robin. I need my brakes done. You with me there, too?
2: I guess I'm in the brake category, too. They could use to get fixed.
0: Okay. They squeaking a little bit, or what do you experience?
2: They're like, you know when you, like, put on the brake and it kind of, like, shakes? It's, like, shaking.
0: You're at the light. You're like, oh, God, come on. Let's move.
2: Yeah.
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16: There's so many places to get your news from these days. 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
18: Thanks to Michiana Pool Doctor. Partly cloudy tonight and a rain shower is possible. Low of 66 tomorrow. Lots of clouds and high of just 77. Currently sunny and 80 here in South Bend, U93.
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Unity 3, are you a water snob? 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I was out the other day and I was handed, I think it was like a Dasani or something, and I'm chugging it, taking it down real quick, and everyone's like, oh, gross. 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

0: Q93, Michiana's number one hit music station. Hope you're having a wonderful Wednesday. It is Big Perm, and it's about to get a whole lot better because we got some winning to do just after 5 o'clock with my Big Perm's big drive home. What are we winning? A couple of tickets to Dan and Shay this Friday night at Ruoff in Noblesville. A couple of Dan and Shay tickets are all yours if you're my champion of my game tonight. It's called Is That a Dan and Shay Song? So if you know your Dan and Shay song titles, oh, this is going to be your game next. Hang on, U93.
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2: Thanks to Glenn's Diamond Tile in Napanee. I'm going to get you and a plus one into the Dan and Shay concert this Friday night at Ruoff in Noblesville. A couple of tickets are all yours. If you're my winner on my game tonight, it's called Is That a Dan and Shay Song? Very easy. I'm just going to read off three song titles to you, one at a time. After each song title, you tell me, yeah, that is a Dan and Shay song lyric. I love that one. Or, no, you made that one up. If you get a minimum of two out of three correct, right now at 289-9393, two tickets to Dan and Shay's concert this Friday in Noblesville are all yours. So call me now. Let's play Is That a Dan and Shay Song?
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1: Thanks to Glenn's Diamond Tile in Napanee. I want to get you at a plus one into the Dan and Shay concert this Friday. Ruoff in Noblesville. A couple of tickets are all yours. Kylie in LaPorte. If you're my winner of Is That a Dan and Shay Song? I'm going to read you three song titles. We'll go one at a time. After each song title, you just tell me, yes, that is a Dan and Shay song, or no, you made that up. If you get a minimum of two out of three correct, Kylie, you're going to the Dan and Shay concert this Friday on me.
2: Okay.
1: Song number one is I Should Probably Go to Bed. I should probably go to bed.
2: I'll say yes.
1: Yes is right. Okay, you get this next one right, and you're a winner, and you're going to Dan and Shay this Friday. Here we go. Drank in my cup. Drank in my cup.
2: I'll say yes to that one.
1: That sounds like a country song, right? No, I made it up. No, drank in my cup. Okay, game face. Last one. You get this one right, you're going to Dan and Shay this Friday. Tequila. Song title, Tequila.
2: B.S.
1: No, oh, that was one of their big ones. Tequila. Oh, Kylie, we got one out of three. Got to get a minimum of two to be a winner, but I appreciate you calling and playing. Hey, we're up on U93. That's a win.
2: Woo!
1: You have a good night. You're up. 289-9393. How'd you do with those three? Were they easy? Were they hard? Hopefully you were screaming at the radio. Let's go clean slate. Three brand new song titles. Call me now. Let's get to these Dan and Shay concert tickets with my game. 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
2: Dan and Shay fans, I want to get you into the Dan and Shay concert going down this Friday night, Ruoff in Noblesville. The game to win those tickets is called Is That a Dan and Shay Song? I get Rachel in South Bend. Rachel, I'm going to read you three song titles. After each song title, you just tell me, yes, that is a Dan and Shay song, or no, you're lying. You made that minimum two correct. You're going to the concert this Friday night.
3: All right, sounds good.
2: Song number one is called Whiskey Dreams. Whiskey Dreams. Real song or did I make it up?
3: That's made up.
2: Yes, it is. Nice. That sounds like a real song, doesn't it?
3: Yeah, it does.
2: Whiskey Dreams. I was like, that gives me like a Morgan Wallen vibe. That is right. All right, one for one. You get this next one right, and you're going to Dan and Shay this Friday night on me. The song is Speechless. Speechless.
3: Yes, that is a Dan and Shay song, 100%.
2: Yeah! One of their big ones. All right. Yeah. Two for two, Rachel. Let's go for the perfect game. 10,000 hours. 10,000 hours.
3: That's their song, too.
2: Yeah! Oh, and a remix with Justin Bieber, too. Whoa! Three for three, Rachel.
3: Woo-hoo!
2: Nice. You a big Dan and Shay fan or just a good guesser?
3: I am a big Dan and Shay fan. For sure.
2: Well, I love that. Well, you're going to the Dan and Shay concert this Friday night on me, Rachel.
3: Woo-hoo!
2: Ruoff in Noblesville. Congrats and have the best night ever. Tell me, Shianna, who just hooked you up?
3: U93.

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3: 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It just has to be a throwback song from the 90s to early to mid 2000s. That's it. I know you got a bunch of faves from back then. So I want you to call me or you can text me with your favorite throwback song right now at 289-9393 so I can get it on next for the Jim Jam. What are you feeling tonight? U93.
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17: The Where You At weather on U93.
3: Partly cloudy tonight. A stray shower is possible and a low of 67. Tomorrow, cloudy and a high of 77. Currently 81 here in South Bend. Get those dance moves ready. We're throwing it back with the Jim Jam coming up in 2.5 minutes.
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2: 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Shout out to Kayla in Sturgis. Oh, Kayla always brings it. And of course she did yet again. Jaquan Tipsy. All right, let's go, Kayla. I got you right now. Turn it up. Q93.

0: 33, Michiana's number one hit music station. Hope you're having a great start to your night. It is Big Perm, and to answer all your texts here, yes, yes, yes, I got more Dan and Shay concert tickets for you tomorrow night on the show. It's going to be my last night of hooking you up with those tickets because the Dan and Shay concert is Friday night. So I'm going to hook you up tomorrow night, 5 o'clock hour, just like we did a little bit ago. My Big Perm's Big Drive Home will just play a Dan and Shay game for those Dan and Shay concert tickets. So tomorrow night, what time are you going to set that alarm for to win those tickets? 5 o'clock. Make sure you're listening. Fingers crossed. Good luck.
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Yin83, oh, I got to get your thoughts on this. So a man is going viral because he wants to know, is it a red flag that his girlfriend who just moved in with him is repeatedly and secretly throwing away his snacks? So I've been thinking about this so much. I thought, well, on the bright side, maybe she's just watching out for his health. Hey, babe, the doctor said, watching on the sweets, I'm going to be your coach. This guy's a fit guy. He's in shape. He's good. He doesn't need to watch his diet or weight or anything. He's got no health restrictions. So then I go, okay. So she's secretly throwing away the snacks. Hey, did you see my Oreos? No. Being shady about it. Red flag. And if I bought that food and you're throwing it out, I don't like that either. So I guess more negative than positive with that. Is that a red flag that this guy's new girlfriend that just moved in has kind of taken over the house and repeatedly and secretly thrown away his snacks? We just want to live our best life and eat some sweets sometime. You're hating? Red flag in my eyes. What about you? 883. It's

Unity 3, do you ever see a survey or a story online and you're like, who gets paid to honestly come up with this? CNN News says pumpkin spice lattes are dying off. People are over them, not into them. What? You probably got one in your hand right now. You'll have a PSL, right?

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0: 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It is Big Perm, and who in your life deserves a bouquet of flowers? I do a segment on my show called Big Perm's Deserving Dozen, where you email me at bigperm@unity3.com and tell me about somebody amazing in your life who is going through something, could use a pick-me-up, maybe have some health issues or something like that. Well, I want to go surprise them with a bouquet of flowers from Powell the florist and cheer them up, put a smile on their face. So does that sound like somebody in your life? I want you to email me now and tell me all about that amazing person. My email is bigperm@unity3.com.
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22: Partly cloudy tonight. Some rain showers are possible. Low of 67 tomorrow. Cloudy all day and a high of just 77. Currently 80 here in South Bend,
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Miss those Dan and Shay concert tickets in the 5 o'clock hour. Don't worry, back tomorrow, final day to win those Dan and Shay concert tickets. They're going to be at Ruoff in Noblesville Friday night. Tomorrow night, 5 o'clock, set an alarm. I want to hook you up with those tickets.

0: Unity 3, Michiana's number one hit music station. It is Big Perm, and I am out for the night. Thank you for listening to the show today. Appreciate you for that. I'll be back tomorrow afternoon, starting at 2 o'clock. Got those Rossini's Pizza gift cards for you and your final shot to win those Dan and Shay concert tickets for Friday night at Ruoff in Noblesville. So make sure you listen in tomorrow night, 5 o'clock, for those Dan and Shay concert tickets. I'm going to go work on the one-hour-long edition of the Friday Dance Party. Got to make sure that's good to go for us on Friday night. You have a great night. Much love.
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0: meet our team and be sure to meet the DOC. She'll be there also Thursday, September 24th between 4 p.m. and 6 p.m. at 315 East Main Street, downtown Niles, Michigan, you guys. 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